0: Συντονιστείτε στον DRS.
1: When I'm alone in my room, sometimes I stare at the wall, and in the back of my mind, I hear my conscience call, telling me I need a girl who

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1: 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Bob, Dad, yes, going to the ball game.
0: What a great way to have a good time. Really good.

0: like a holiday.
1: Two fresh MCs, Micah G and Sven. Well, we got more girls than a school counts then. Making music, rapping, rocking all night long. So point your ears and listen to this song. There's nothing better than a sunny holiday. We start

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Together, that's where we should be. 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
1: 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Wrigley Field.

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3: Okay, here it comes. 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Full paranoia all around you, like somebody's watching you. 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
1: I've heard people say that too much of anything is not good for you, baby. 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It doesn't seem to me like it's enough. It's just not enough, baby. It's just not enough.

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